0: Well, I must say, you've done all right for yourself. That's a very nice girl.
1: All I did was ask her along on the bus.
0: Yeah, she seemed very grateful.
1: Hey, what's this?
0: Now, this is not a running Buffett. Yeah, I'd watch that girl. You know what they say about American dollies?
2: Cyril, not this boy.
3: Who is he?

0: Can I talk to you about Brian Epstein?
1: Oh, certainly, yes.
0: What's he mean to you as Brian? Your manager?
1: Oh, the money? No, serious though, he's done a lot for us, you know. He tells us all kinds of what to do and made us wear suits and everything. Yeah, looked better and everything.

I would like to sing this little song for my girlfriend, wherever she is tonight. I'd like to say, sweetheart, wherever you are, and whatever you're doing, and the thing that worries me most is who you're doing it with. I trust you can find a few moments in your busy life to ponder these words. Oh, you'll never know. But try to remember when I used to hold you in my arms and say, as long as I live.

to the City Archive. You have selected historical file 2816. The Second Renaissance. A long time ago, in the year 2064, civilization as we knew it stopped and changed forever. A clash between man and machine ignited the greatest battle ever fought in the history of the planet. It was called the War of the Machines. The world was taken over. Machines made by man to serve man. Man was enslaved by the machine. In the years to follow, the machines raged the planet, using up all natural resources. As a result, the ecosystem collapsed before man's eyes. Ice caps melted. Storms and hurricanes destroyed all cities.

0: 2007. I was programmed for only one reason. To create a city where man and machine can live together.
1: Wakker worden met Erik van Vliet.

We are very proud tonight to introduce a fantastic guitar player from Austin, Texas. So let's welcome with Chris Layton on drums. Chris Layton, Tommy Shannon on bass, Tommy Shannon, Stevie Ray Vaughan, Stevie Ray Vaughan.

how when I was, while I was sitting back in my deep pile, reclining chair, thinking about my life and all the good things that happened. Well, it just came to mind to me that, yeah, it came to mind to me that I ain't been treating her too bad, too well, too well.

saw my partner Lightning just before I came overseas. When I done seen my old partner Lightning just before I came overseas, we knocked off a pint of Canadian Club together. I left him high as a man can be. He said, well, you gonna like your trip. You gonna like your trip overseas. He said, Juke boy, you're gonna like your trip. You're gonna like it overseas. I just look here like that. I said, you don't go back over there, he said. Man, that's too much flying for me. He said, have another drink, you know. Of course, you don't need it. That's all right, you know.

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1: Ma? Ma? Put your sword button on for me.
2: Hey, Harvey, hurry up with the cake. Hurry up.
1: Hey, well, what's going on here?
3: It says, welcome home, Joe. Amore, that means...
1: love.
3: It's Italian. How'd you know?
1: I used to work here.
2: Take back to the cake. He used to work here.
4: Home from your triumphal tour, Joe?
5: And this time is for good, too. 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
1: see? 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
1: I gotta meet you, honey.
0: Mill.
1: The life will be sunny.
0: Stream.
1: You bring the lunch, I'll spike the punch.
0: Where I first...
1: Just keep on smiling.
0: Amen.
1: And all the while...
0: You.
1: We'll romp and play and that ain't hay.
0: Away to your eyes.
1: Just laugh your cares away.
0: So...
1: You're pretty so-and-so. Now, honey, don't be blue. I'll tell you what I'll do.
0: Dressed and gay.
1: Oh, make it swinging. Oh, make it gummy.
0: It was there.
1: That's where my heart is, dearie. And life will be so cheery. I knew you loved me, stars above me.
0: That you will love.
1: You had my heart a-thumping.
0: Me.
1: I'll say you started something beneath that apple blossom tree.
0: You were 16.
1: 16 plus 100, Frankie's fighting weight.
0: My village a-queen.
1: I took him fishing and mistook him for the bait.

begged her. That's the way he started. Then I pleaded. You should have seen this boy.

0: argued.
1: You never saw such a stubborn dame in your whole life. I didn't, anyway.
0: I threatened.
1: This guy's got muscles, too.

0: madam. She argued.
1: She fought like a wild cat.
2: Scratch me, too.
0: Yeah. She threatened.
1: Almost threw a gun on a kid.
0: She said, you can't send me home. Not like this. You finally got.
3: Look at those magic feet.
2: Taught me how to dance before. I do this stuff too, you know. Not good, but loud. Take it, Frankie, take it. The most complicated step in the whole routine. Look at that Sinatra go. Look at him go, boy. Oh, how he does it. What happened? The drummer dropped the tap shoes you were supposed to have on your feet. Oh.